get there? 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Is there very much to see there? And how much do I pay?

into each and every life. Some rain has got to fall, but too much of that stuff has fallen into mine and into each heart. Some tears has got to fall,

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How long, I wondered, could this thing last?

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Is there time to stay? 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And how much do I pay?

0: 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I hope you're happy. I hope you're happy now. I hope you're happy how you hurt your cause forever. I hope you think you're clever.
1: I hope you're happy. I hope you're happy too. I hope you're proud how you would grovel in submission.

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1: You can still be with the wizard once you've worked and waited for. You can have all you ever wanted.
2: I know. But I...

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Fate had me playing in love with you as my sweetheart. Act one was where we met. I loved you at first glance. You read your lines so cleverly and never missed a cue. Then came act two. You seemed to change, you acted strange, and why I've never known. Honey, you lied when you said you loved me, and I had no cause to doubt you. But I'd rather go on hearing your lies than to go on living without you. Now the stage is bare, and I'm standing there with emptiness all around. And if he won't come back to me, then they can bring the curtain down.

didn't mean to let you go. I didn't think you would believe her. It hurts me more.

And I've had my last dance with you. Onto the empty streets we go. And it might be my last chance with you.

get there? Is there time to stay? Is there very much to see there? And how much do I pay?